0: En todas partes. Exa FM.
1: I guess I had to go to that place to get to this one. Now some of you might still be in that place. If you're trying to get out, just follow me.

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1: En todas partes.
0: En todas partes. Ponte Exa FM 93.5.
2: I'm sorry I'm here for someone else, but it's good to see your face. And I really hope you're doing well.